0: today's best mix. Mix 106. Well, if you love playing euchre, there's a very popular euchre program at the Kilbourne Public Library at 620 on Elm Street in Wisconsin Dells. It's where you go and have a good time, and euchre starts at 1. So you can drop in the library on Tuesday starting at 1 p.m. to play euchre, and if you don't know how to play, they'll teach you. Everyone is welcome to attend, and if you need more information, you can call 608-254-2146. So to come, we got Olivia Dean, Miles Smith, and Alex Warren, all coming up on Mix 106.
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2: 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In the Badger Conference in Madison, Reedsburg gets first from Will McConowitz in the 100 and 200, Nehemiah Guy in the 110 hurdles, Paxton Whitaker in the discus and the 4x100 relay. On the girls' side, first in the 4x1, 4x2, and 4x800 relays. Portage competed at a Badger Conference quad in Mount Horeb. Portage gets firsts from Blake Bransel in the 400, Abigail Pogorelick in the high jump, and the boys 4x800 relay. Baraboo hosted a quadrangular. Wins on the boys' side, Oscar Lefebvre in the 3200, Keneal Fairweather in the 110 hurdles, Isaiah Romano Thompson a triple winner in the 300 hurdles, long jump and triple jump. Also the boys 4x800 relay. For the T-Bird girls, Taylor Spurl in the 800, Lily Rogers in the shot and discus, and the 4x800 relay. Wisconsin Dells hosted a quadrangular in the South Central. Wins for the girls, Yvette Dorgaleva in the 800, Isabella Tollickson in the 32. Lily Schwark wins the 100 hurdles, Stella Ketterer the 300 hurdles. Daniela Duran in the discus, Adriella Shetsky in the shot put, and the 4x100 relay. For the boys, Gabe Burgey in the triple jump, Mason Robenholt in the high jump, Will Crothers in the 110 hurdles, and Sala Ortiz in the 400 and the 4x100 relay. For Mauston, the lone first coming from Isaiah Kayart in the 16. Girls soccer from Tuesday, Mauston and Wautoma played to a scoreless draw. Portage Poinette lost to Stoughton 2-0. Baraboo blanked by DeForest 6-0. On the tennis court, Mauston lost to West Salem 4-1, the lone win coming from Holden Eckerman. Golf yesterday, a Badger large mini-meet at Old Hickory. Baraboo placed 6th, Finley Schindler in 85. Wisconsin Dells competed at Invitational at Lake Arrowhead, finishing 11th, Logan Cunningham in 85. Baseball from Tuesday, the Badger small, Portage defeated Stoughton 17-14. Austin Freeze with 3 hits, 2 runs scored, and 3 RBI. Bowden Schmidt, 3 hits, scoring 4 times. Oscar Johnson, a home run, among his 2 hits, knocking in 3. In the South Central, Wisconsin Dells all over Westfield, 14-1. Henry Grove with a pair of dingers with 4 RBI. Mauston lost at Adams Friendship. Girls softball yesterday, Baraboo fell short at Madison Memorial, 9-4. The Brewers used a 4-1 first to defeat the Cardinals 6-2. Andrew Vaughn, a home run with 3 RBI. 2 hits apiece from Jake Bowers, Jackson Churio, and Sal Frelick. Aaron Ashby gets the win. Magnum Media Sports.

today's best mix. Mix 106, what's your girl Trey Trey signing off on your Thursday? And I wish it was Friday. That's what I wish. But it's not like I can really relax tomorrow. I do have an event, but it'll be fun. But I'm really looking forward to the weekend. I will be spending Mother's Day with my mom on Sunday, so I'll head to Milwaukee on Sunday and spend a few hours with her. I don't know if any of you have caught The Real Housewives of Rhode Island, but it's pretty good. You know, I've been kind of falling off The Real Housewives train because they're just not good anymore, and they've been around forever. But Rhode Island is pretty good, except I can't really talk about it too much because everybody on there looks like Dolores Catania, you know, from The Real Housewives of New Jersey. I cannot tell them apart. So it's hard to recap it with you all, but take a look at it because it is pretty good. It's actually growing on me. It's pretty good. So, all right, I'll be back tomorrow talking all things happening around town and, of course, your celebrity gossip. I'll talk to y'all then. Mix 106.

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No one wants to deal with the IRS, and now you don't have to. The good news is Legal Tax Defense has been successfully negotiating with the IRS for more than 15 years. It doesn't matter how much you owe, whether it's $5,000 or $5 million, you deserve the best.

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1: Mostly clear tonight, mid-30s, northwest winds 5 miles per hour. Tomorrow, partly sunny, 66. Tomorrow night, variable cloudiness, 45. Saturday, mostly sunny, 67. Saturday night, mostly clear, 38. Sunday, sunshine, 59. Sunday night, mostly clear, 34. And for Monday, sunny, 63.

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